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Welcome back to The Clear Spot here on Co-op Radio. I'm Jenny, and I'm one of your three hosts of our collective here, along with Brian and Grace. We're here every Saturday night until 8. And let's take a look at what we just heard. That last one was Colin Newman and Lori's. That was a 2016 remastered version, originally from 1982. Colin Newman, of course, of Wire. Tactics ahead of that from 1980 with No More Talking. We heard new music from a band called Waiting for UFOs. That song was Jones Burning, and that band is from Atlanta. The album American Scream came out last December. Bonadish ahead of that. They're a band from the UK, and that song was 8 a.m. off a compilation of their two cassettes they released in the early 1980s before they broke up. It was called the Zaragoza Tapes, and that came out on Captured Tracks in 2013. And we started the show tonight with Clock DVA and Blue Tone. That's a newly remastered album, originally from 1980. It was called Thirst, and that was their first cassette, which was released on Throbbing Gristle's label originally, Industrial Records. We are gonna get into a set of more new releases next, starting with a new track from Michael Beach. This is a live album that's coming out later this month. And he's out of Australia, great, great artist. And we're gonna hear his live song, No One Knows Any Better. And it's kind of epic, so buckle up here on The Clear Spot.

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We just heard music from Bill Fay there before the break. That was Screams in the Ears off his self-titled 1970 release. Bill Fay, who passed away last year. Styrofoam Winos ahead of that. That was new music from them, Swimming In off Any River. We heard new music from Twisted Teens, Hand Me a Cigarette. That album's getting a lot of love right now. It's called Florida Water Blues. It's their second album of the year, and both records were great. Highly recommend them. And starting the set was a new one from Michael Beach. It was No One Knows Any Better. That was a live track, live at Phoenix Central Park. That's in Sydney. And that new live album is coming out on July 31st. Looking forward to that one. Let's take a quick peek at the weather. Currently 91 and sunny. It's looking like it is going to be hot and sunny the rest of the week with highs in the 90s, even up to 102 on Wednesday, and lows in the mid to upper 70s, not looking like any rain. And in moon news, we have a waxing crescent. It's at 28% illumination. Coming up at 8 o'clock, we have Stronger Than Dirt, Scott. And after that, we have Seesaw, so you're going to want to stick around for all of that. And we're going to get into a couple new releases here in this next set. The first one is from Memorials. This is Bell Minor here on The Clear Spot.

You're listening to The Clear Spot here on Co-op Radio. That was a set of all new releases. The last one there was Some Velvet Sidewalk with Walking and Falling, and they are from Olympia. It's their first new album since 1999, Critters Encore. It's out on K Records. Ahead of that, Space Moth and Telepathic Butterflies. And we started the set with Memorials and Bell Minor off All Clouds Bring Not Rain. Stronger Than Dirt is coming up next. And I have two to leave you off with tonight. We're going to start out in Cleveland with the Woman Haters. And we'll end the show tonight with some Slicky Boys out of DC. Both of these tracks are from 1981 around. So we're going to start off here, Woman Haters and Cry 816 on The Clear Spot.

0: 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Next up is Stronger Than Dirt.
1: Hi, everybody. This is Alan Freed. Back in 1951 in Cleveland, we coined a phrase that became the biggest pop musical era in the world. The words rock and roll. Most folks think of rock and roll as all noisy and up-tempo, but rock and roll has a romantic side to it also.
2: 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The unpleasant noise you are about to hear coming from your radio is not a mistake. 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We repeat. This is an emergency. The unpleasant noise you hear on your radio receiver is not a mistake. Do not turn off your set, but turn up the volume as high as possible.

Welcome to another edition of Stronger Than Dirt. Hello, everyone. My name's Scott. I'm here every Saturday night. Have been since 1994, bringing you all kinds of hopefully fun, oftentimes rambunctious tunes, lesser-known music from the mid-60s all the way up to the present day and from any corners of the globe. Thanks to Jenny for that outstanding edition of The Clear Spot. In the background, we are listening to music out of the UK from the Crotones. This is T Machine Dub. 1980. We started the set with brand new music from Sweeping Promises. This is a song, Accent, that will be on their forthcoming album, You Say I Romanticize. It's coming out on August 14th on Sub Pop Records, but they just dropped it as a single. Followed that up with music from La Securité Nana from their fairly new album Bingo, out on the Mothland and Bella Union labels out of Montreal, and that album provided me with my cover art of the week. The album itself is just a complete package. It's got amazing artwork from band member Melissa Di Mena, and it's the vinyl. I got the limited, bubblegum slushy, and yeah, it's just a very cool package, and you can check that out on my socials and on the co-op website, co-op.org, on my Party Stains blog. And yeah, I think that's about it. If you have any questions, comments, or concerns, you can reach me here in the studio by dialing 512-4725-667. You can send an email to strongerthandirt@coop.org. 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A little later in the first half of the show, we've got some music from the Birds. We've got New Pornographers, Standing Waves, lots more new music. But we're going to start this next set off with a tune in memory of Kelly Payne, the drummer for New Luck Toy, band out of Seattle. She passed away unexpectedly on June 22nd. Very many details. I'm not sure how old she was. Couldn't have been too old, but very sad nonetheless. So we're going to play a tune off of the New Luck Toy. 7-inch EP, came out in 2002. Self-released. A song called Jet Lick Lips. Again, this goes out for Kelly Payne, who sadly passed away at the end of last month. 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
1: 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My name's Scott. Thanks so much for tuning in tonight. I do appreciate you. Appreciate you listening to the show and choosing to spend your time with me on these Saturday nights. In the background, we are listening to the specials, actually, when they were still the special, a.k.a. This is Bright Lights. Probably around 1979. We ended that set with some music presumably out of the UK from The Damned. No, not that one. This was an earlier band that went by that particular moniker. This is Morning Bird from a single from 1974. Out of the US before that, The Bag, Red, Purple, and Blue. Man, I was doing some serious air keyboards. My air Hammond here in the studio. That's from a single from 1969 on the Decca label. The Birds before that, So You Want to Be a Rock and Roll Star, which was penned by Roger McGuinn and Chris Hillman. That's from their 1967 Younger Than Yesterday album. That was the last album that David Crosby was featured on. I mean, he might have had a song or so on the Notorious Bird Brothers after that, but that was pretty much his last album with the Birds. Did not end well, although he did go on some more fame after that and before the Birds. Oh, by the way, big shout out, huge shout out to Charlie Ewing, who correctly identified the Birds as the band that provided me with this week's Pilfered Promo Art of the Week, which features a really, that album cover is really cool. It has a great psychedelic photo by Frank Bez. Way to go, Charlie. You can be like Charlie if you're on Facebook. You can follow me, my page, and every Friday afternoon I have a Name the Band contest. Lots of fun. Okay, but before the Birds, the Rockers, I want to tell you. 1980, the 48 Chairs, before that was Snap It Around from a single from 1979, and we started the set with music from New Luck Toy, Jet Lips from a 7-inch EP from 2002. Again, their drummer, Kelly Payne, sadly passed away on June 22nd. I have no further details, just found out about it through a friend, and there were some posts on socials. Very sad, could not have been mid-40s, maybe. Anyway, what do we got? We're going to start this next set off with New Pornographers. When Brian Carroll subbed for me a few weeks ago, he played New Pornographers off of this very album, Electric Version. I said, I have that album. I've been ignoring it, and I'm going to play a tune off of that, and we're going to hear that. We're going to hear the title track right after this important announcement. So stay tuned. Keep it right here on Co-op Radio. We'll be right back with the music.
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We ended that set with music from Austin's own Standing Waves. I love Standing Waves. They were one of my very, very favorite bands back in the day. That was Vertigo off of the mini album of the same name. Came out in 1981, produced by Patrick Keel, a.k.a. The Pool. I was dancing here in the studios. I was a unabashed new waver. Kind of still am. The punks used to hate new wave. I don't care. I want to dance. And before that, new music from Oopsie Daisies out of Portland. Hags, all caps, off of the album with the same name out on Metal Postcard. The Jam, before that, Eaton Rifles, from a single from 1979, and we started the set with music from the New Pornographers. I send that out to St. Annie. Music from the New Pornographers. I send that out to St. Annie.

air keys. I'm dancing. And I hope you are too, unless you're like driving or something. We're going to get right back to the music. We're going to play some new music. This is out of the Bay Area, a band called Non Plus Temps. They have an album out on Silt Breeze called Conditional Bunker. And this is a song called Specs.

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1: 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My name's Scott. Thanks so much for tuning in tonight. Hope you're enjoying the show, and we'll hang around for the next hour of the show. In the background, we're listening to music from Keith Mansfield out of the UK, Step Forward, 1970. We ended that set with music from Les Belles. I play a lot of them. They only had one album. They included Lionel and Marie Limignanos right before they formed the Limignanos, obviously, as you many of you know, one of my very favorite bands. But the Les Belles, that was Belladelic off of the album of the same name. Originally recorded in 2005, but didn't get released until 2010. And from Tempe, Arizona, before that, the Jetsons, Real Time, made in off of the Made in America 12-inch EP from 1982. And from Japan, before that, Virgin VS, Buliki Locomotion, from their Virgin album from 1981. Attic Ted, newish music from him. Grady's amazing. And Cody too, the drummer. That's Wanna. It's a single on Pecan Crazy. And we started the set with new music out of the Bay Area from Nonplus Temps. Specs off of the Conditional Bunker album on the Silt Breeze label. If you have any questions, comments, or concerns, you can reach me here in the studio by dialing 512-472-5667. You can also send an email to strongthandirt@coop.org. You can message me on Facebook and or Instagram. You can find me there by searching for Co-op Stronger Than Dirt. A little later in the second half of the show, we've got some music from the Bernie Torme Band, the Bongo, the Ravenettes, 100 Flowers, and lots more new music. But it is the top of the hour, which means it's time for our weekly Dusty Diamond. That's where I showcase a vintage gem from the Stronger Than Dirt vaults. And tonight we're going to play a tune out of Northern California from the Nothing People, from a single from 2006 and a song called Twinkie Defense. But first, I have this station business to take care of. Support for Co-op comes from ACL Live at the Moody Theater, presenting Howard Jones' Things Can Only Get Better tour with Wang Chung, The English Beat, Modern English, and Richard Blade on August 4th. More information at aclive.com. I've got two tickets to this concert to give to the third caller who calls the studio line at 512-472-5667 during the next music set, which is coming up right now. Again, that number, 512-472-5667 for a pair of tickets to Wang Chung, The English Beat, Modern English, and Richard Blade at the Moody Theater. You're the Nothing People.

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0: 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Saturday Night Party sounds as strong in the dirt right here on listener-supported community co-op radio, volunteer-powered, solar-powered co-op radio. My name's Scott. Thank you so much for tuning in tonight. Hope you're enjoying the show. In the background, we are listening to music out of France from Le Don, Don Le Bou, 1997. Fun little tune. And we ended that set with new music out of the Wales from the Bug Club. Miss Wales 2012 off of their Every Single Muscle album on Sub Pop. Also on Sub Pop and also new. Before that, Telehealth Silver Spoon off of the Green World Image album. More new music. Before that, from Cherry Cheeks, Cruel Boar. From the D.O. and the Bites, B-Y-T-E-S, album on Total Punk Records. And from France, before that, any Girardot with Les Femmes Fossiles, Os Erotissimo. I'm trying. 1969, that's from The Wiz, Volume 5. Compilation on Born Bad Records. The Riot Squad, before that, I Take It We're Through, 1966, produced by Joe Meek, off of a collection, Joe Meek Freak Beat. And we started the set off with our weekly Dusty Diamond from the Nothing People, Twinkie Defense, from a single from 2006 on SS label, Twinkie Defense. I mean, some of you may know that refers to the Dan White, the guy who murdered Harvey Milk. His defense went with the Twinkie defense. You know, him eating lots of sugary foods and stuff. But the Nothing People, getting back to the Nothing People, they were out of Orland, California. That's up in the upstate California. They were active during the early mid-aughts all the way up to 2013. And release singles and albums, and pretty cool band. You can check out more about my Dusty Diamond on my socials, as well as on my Party Saints blog at the co-op website at co-op.org. We're going to start the next set off with some music out of the UK from the Bernie Tourmé Band from a 7-inch EP from 1979. An appropriate title song for this show called Weekend. Right after this important station business. So don't go away. Music will be right back. Keep it right here on Co-op 91.7. 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
1: Every Thursday at 3, it's time for the Magic Box. 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

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My name is Scott. Thank you so much for tuning in. Hope you're having a good time, enjoying the show. In the background, we are listening to music from Omar Khorshid. On guitar, there, Warakat Ya Nasib, off of his Guitar El Chark album from sometime in the 70s. He was Egyptian. We ended that set with some killer freak beat out of the UK from him and the others. She's got eyes that tell lies. They always do. That's, again, from 1966. I have that. I got that on one of the Chocolate Soup for Diabetics compilations, one of the early 60s comps that came out in the early 80s. And before that, oh my God, T out of Switzerland, Good Times. Oh, I was totally jamming to that one. That's from a single from 1974. I love that Euro glam stomp music that never made it to the States, but was huge, kind of big in Europe. I was over here, Southern rock and whatever. Anyway, I'm so happy that I discovered this music and I can share it with you. Hope you enjoyed it. And out of Denmark, before that, the Ravonettes, That Great Love, from their 2003 Chain Gang of Love album. Out of Hoboken, New Jersey, before that, the Bongos, Telephoto Lens, from a single from 1980. That's a great single. That's when I would play out live, as I would the song that started the set, Bernie Terme Band Weekend, from a 7-inch EP from 1979. They were out of the UK. Hey, Co-op Radio's got a fun event coming up this next Wednesday, July 22nd at the Carpenter Hotel. It's actually at their, it's pool side. This is, we got a great thing going with them during the summer. We're doing these vinyl nights from 6 to 8 at the pool side. And it's this Wednesday, July 22nd. We've got Miss Buttercup from Roses and Thorn and Sonic George from Guitar Picks. We'll be there spinning tunes. It's always lots of fun. You can get more information about that on our co-op socials, as well as on the co-op website at coop.org. Again, that's this Wednesday, July 22nd. And as always, as I say, if as long as you're at that co-op website, find out how you can get involved at this wonderful community radio station. Go to the Get Involved section, find out when our next orientation session is happening. 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You're here for us. A cool thing. Again, that's all for you there at coop.org. Well, we've got one more set to go at 10 o'clock. Evan Minsker will take it away on our co-op web stream and HD3 channel with Cecil Radio. That's an hour of punk and rock and roll. I'm going to start this next set off with one of my very, very favorite bands from the 90s, The Fallouts, out of Seattle. This is off of their 1994 Sleep album, a song called Something's Wrong. 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

That was music out of the UK from 23 Skidoo, Ethics, from a single from 1981. And before that, 100 Flowers out of LA, I think. They were the Urinals, turned into 100 Flowers. That was our Fallout from a self-titled release from 1983 on the Happy Squid label. Algebra Suicide. Before that, they're out of Chicago. Please Respect Our Decadence. That comes from their 1986 Little Dead Bodies EP. Cheery tune, but kind of cool. And before that, The Vacation Club. Forest Babe from a single from 2013. And we started this set with music by The Fallout, Something's Wrong, from their 1994 Sleep album on the Super Electro album. And in the background, we're listening to music out of Austin from the Norvells, Rancho Mirage. This is for their live album from 1979, recorded in 1979, released in 1981. 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Don't forget, coming up at 10 o'clock on our internet stream and HG3 channel, Evan Minsker will be hosting an hour of punk and rock and roll on Seesaw Radio. 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At 12 o'clock, Selector Dale is in with another edition of Roots Train. It's going to be another day of amazing and diverse programming on your community station, Co-op Radio. My name is Scott. I'll be back next Saturday night from 8 to 10 with another edition of Stronger Than Dirt. Hope you can tune in. Until then, good night, everyone. Thank you for listening.

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4: this is Evan Minsker coming to you with an hour of punk and rock and roll radio. I hope you're doing all right out there. C-saw.fun is the website where you can read about all kinds of new punk and rock and roll music. I do a podcast called Punk This Week. There are features. There's all kinds of stuff that you can read. And punk rock is a wonderful thing in any conditions, including the current conditions that most of the country finds ourselves in, which is boiling hot, choked with wildfire smoke. Currently, where I live in the Chippewa Valley of Wisconsin, there's a boil water alert in addition to an air quality alert and a heat warning. So plenty going on over here. It's a huge bummer, but we persist. We continue. We move. And we listen to punk and rock and roll music. Hey, here's a band that I love a lot that is pretty new to the last couple of years. They're called Today's Milk. They're a trio from Kalamazoo, Michigan, featuring Jeff Mahana, the sicko cartoonist, on drums. This is from their December 2025 EP titled EP3. This is The Towel. If you want to read more about Today's Milk, c-saw.fun. Just ran a new interview.

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Chainsaw Radio. That is Bad Sports, originally from Texas, now I think based in Los Angeles, with Follow Through, the title track from an upcoming new record that's out later this year. It's their first one in 8 years. Was excited to see new stuff from Bad Sports. Before that, we heard Invertebrates from Richmond with Accosted. That's a new single from that hardcore band. Who released an excellent album a couple of years ago called Sick to Survive, getting ready to tour with Public Acid. Don't miss him. If you get the chance to see Invertebrates, oh my gosh. What a show. My goodness. Gee whiz. Celebrators before that with 0304. That's on a new record on Tomothy Records called Deliberation. The great SoCal from Ireland with I Wanna Marry Barry. That's a sequel to the great song Barry Richardson. I think there have been a few Barry Richardson themed SoCal songs. This one's great. The DOJD from Philadelphia with Civil Warland and Bad Decline. Excellent new record that they just put out called Clapping Music. You gotta check that one out. Dirty Knees from Knoxville with Summer of Fun from their new self-titled record. Vital Stress, the supergroup from Cleveland featuring members of Cloud Nothings and Yambag and Nervosas and Zanny Stars. New record is self-titled, new 7-inch on the way. That song was called Fortunate Few. Billy Gardner and Friends, that's sort of a collective centered around Billy Gardner, who runs Anti-Fade Records and has been in so many unbelievable Australian punk bands. His new album was called Last of the Natural Light. We heard Saturday from that one. Twisted Teens, Swamp, from Florida Water Blues, the brand new one, the second album from Twisted Teens of the year, and started the hour with Today's Milk with The Towel. C-Saw.fun is where you can read about all this good stuff. Go check it out. Just like I said at the beginning of the hour, ran a new feature about Today's Milk, if you want to learn about that band from Kalamazoo, Michigan. And right now, let's go ahead and listen to even more brand new punk music. This is Burgers Gone Wild with Destroyer from a new compilation on Knuckles on Stun.

That was Tiny Paw from Finland with Avit from their album Usi Vuosi, I think, maybe. Before that, we heard La Increíble Patrulla X with Feos, Index with Fractured. That's from their upcoming album on Get Better Records. Just Guys Being Dudes from Michigan with Self-Help Book off the record Porky Pig and the Anarchist. Cell Ray from Chicago with Teen Cult Song off their upcoming album Cell Razor. Diaphane from South Dakota with Starved Dogs. Credit Card from Detroit with Harsh Times, the first taste of their upcoming mixtape Devil's Night Dead Internet. Dogbite Law Firm with Bird Bath. We heard Clam from Australia, CLAMM, with Rats from their forthcoming record And in Glue. Oust from the Netherlands with Idiots. And we started this section with Burgers Gone Wild with Destroy off a new record from Knuckles on Stun. This has been Seesaw Radio. Thank you very much for spending the hour. My name is Evan Minsker. Always a delight to put together this hour of punk and rock and roll music. And I'm going to go ahead and close out by heading back to the year 2005. Jeffrey Novak, One Man Band, Better Get Ready, a cover of a song by The Pack.

0: She likes taking back roads and pickup trucks, growing things in her garden and little run pups. She says she likes the way I hold her when we dance. She likes good music at the Broken Spoke, taco stands and Mexican Cokes. She likes living in Texas with me.
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I had a dream about Count Basie.

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It did not say who was written by. Closer inspection, I noticed that Albert Goldman was still writing, and life wouldn't let him die.

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He's like my hero. 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I had so many questions, so many things I wanted to say. But after 10 glossy pages, big life magazine format, people with guns and knives, smoke and crack, I stepped back from that magazine. My mouth flew open because all those people were black. I used to work at a bar in Syracuse, New York. We had what we jokingly referred to as an incident most every night. There was drug sales, there was guns, there was people fighting, but all those people were white. True story, I pulled a pregnant girl out of the bathroom one time. She was in there over an hour. People were complaining she was smoking crack. She was white as snow. She was white as blow, and she was most definitely not black. And I think Count Basie was just trying to point out that if I wasn't careful, I might fall in a trap. Cause take a look at that magazine. Am I an acid or what? But it appears to me someone's getting

age 26 and 27, there was a Sony ad, white family hanging out by the swimming pool. Couldn't see the mother, just her reflection in the water. She was holding the video camera. What color was she? Well, let's not be a fool. So there we go. Big as life, and Count Basie, he don't want to talk to me. Miles Davis never rang my phone off the hook, and I'm not anticipating any phone calls from Spike Lee. And Roger Manning says something about hatred and being any color and being not. But as I look around this whole big

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It's blue, baby blue. That's the color that we've all got.

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1: Well, the year was 1971, and I was called upon to go down to Washington, D.C. and sing at the May Day anti-war rally that we were having down there at the foot of the Washington Monument. And I went down there all excited about my chance to finally get to speak my mind about what I felt about what was happening to our nation in the jungles and rice paddies of Southeast Asia. And I hung around all night waiting for my chance to get to play, and by the time it was my turn, well, it was May 2nd. And the sun was just coming up there in that beautiful rose-colored dawn in that Potomac River Valley, and I'll never forget that morning. And the smell of tear gas was in the air, and looked like it was my turn to play. And I had just written this song, and I could not think of a more poignant, perfect song to be playing for those folks that morning, as they're waking up out of their sleeping bags and tents and being greeted by the National Guard and taken away to be arrested for speaking their minds. So I just kept scrolling this song over and over again, and some kid would come up and say, "Hey man, stop playing. Can't you see what's going on out there? People are getting arrested." And another guy would come up from the other side of the stage and go, "Wow, man, keep playing. This song is perfect for this morning." I went with that guy.

and I had seen some trains before. So it's hard to figure out what I'm at the depot for. Trains are big and black and smoking steam, screaming at the wheels. And bigger than anything they is, at least that's the way she feels. Trains are big and black and smoking, louder than July 4. But everybody's acting like this might be something more than just picking up the mail. Are the soldiers from the war? This something that even old man Wyman never seen before. And it's a late afternoon on a hot Texas day, and something strange is going on, and we is all in the way. Now there's 50 or 60 people just sitting on the cars, and the old men left their dominoes and come down from the bars. And everybody's checking, old Jack Kittrell check his watch, and us kids put our ears to the rails to hear them pop. So we already noted when it finally said train time, and you'd have thought that Jesus Christ himself was rolling down the line. Cause things got real quiet, and Mama jerked me back

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I took the curving path and avoided all the IEDs. Two paths present themselves for our attention. One is death, which I almost forgot to mention. The other is life, beaming like this community radio station. Community, of course, volunteer, small, precious and autonomous. You are that path. I am grateful to walk with you. In peace and harmony and civilian culture too.

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1: 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My name is Brother Elmer, and Sunday Go To Meeting is your home for really fine old-time folk, traditional gospel, and early rhythm and blues. I do hope you can stick around for the next hour. 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
1: 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My name is Brother Elmer. This is Sunday Go To Meeting, and that was Dave Evans with Wait A Little Longer, Please Jesus, from an album on Rebel Records called Hang A Light Out For Me. And before that, we had Carl Butler and the Webster Brothers with Hallelujah, We Shall Rise, from the album I Wouldn't Change You If I Could, which came out on Bear Family in 2006. Prior to that, we had Don Rigsby, a multi-instrumentalist from Kentucky, with I've Just Seen the Rock of Ages, from his debut album, A Vision, which came out on Sugar Hill, the first of seven studio albums that I'm aware of. And prior to that, we had good old George Jones with Leaning on the Everlasting Arms from a 1965 album called Old Brush Arbors. And we started the show today with I'm Going the Way with Lester Flatt and Nashville Grass off a 1975 album called Flat Gospel on Canon Records. 512-472-5667 if you'd like to check in this morning, or you can email Elmer at koop.org.

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1: And that is how you become a volunteer here at Co-op Radio, as I believe almost all of us have gone through that process. There are a few people here from the very beginning of Co-op Radio. I don't know what their process was to begin with because, of course, I wasn't there. My name is Brother Elmer. This is Sunday Go To Meeting, and that was, before that important announcement, it was the Country Gentlemen with There At Rest Together from a 1961 song, Country Gentlemen Sing and Play Folk Songs in Bluegrass on Folkways Records. Prior to that, a nice a cappella version of Joshua Fit the Battle of Jericho by Daly and Vincent from Singing from the Heart on Rounder Records. And prior to that, we have Get Down on Your Knees and Pray from, it's credited to Kitty Wells. It came off her album Singing on Sunday from 1962, but I do believe the vocals on that one were handled by a duo, Johnny and Jack, Johnny Wright and Jack Anglin, who was on that album with Kitty. And also, I believe the Anita Kerr Singers were singing backup on some of that as well. And prior to that, we had the Dry Branch Fire Squad with The Gospel Way from a 1999 album, Memories That Bless and Burn. It was also on an album called Golgotha from much earlier. And we started that set with Whisperin' Bill Anderson with I Love to Tell the Story from Whisperin' Bluegrass on the Madison label. Bill Anderson is one of those guys that had like a Saturday or Sunday afternoon show for a while. Back when I was a kid, man, Saturday and Sunday afternoons, there were country music everywhere on the television. I remember Ernest Tubb and Bill Anderson and especially Johnny Cash, although he was more of a primetime weekday event. And then Buck Owens and, of course, Porter Wagoner held a court, I believe, on Saturday afternoons. Could be Sunday for a very, very long time. This is where I first heard about Dolly Parton. Coming up next, Arlo Guthrie here on Sunday Go To Meeting. 512-472-5667. Should you care to check in, you can email Elmer at koop.org.

0: Thank you, friends, thank you. We have a number that's out on Decca Record now called The Wheel Horse. We'd like to do that for you here today and hope you enjoy.
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My name is Brother Elmer, and that was Andy Griffith. It doesn't really sound like him. I'm used to hearing his voice as Sheriff Andy Taylor, but he's a versatile kind of person. He has some serious albums, some gospel, and a lot of novelty comedy albums as well. That was When They Ring Them Golden Bells from a 1972 album called Somebody Bigger Than You and I, which came out on Columbia. Prior to that, we had Alex Bradford, Professor Alex Bradford, with Don't Let Satan Turn You Around from an album called Too Close on Specialty Records. Prior to that, one of the godfathers of bluegrass music, Bill Monroe and his Bluegrass Boys with Angels Rock Me to Sleep from an album they call Live Recordings, a compilation of his material that came out, or it was from 1956 to 1959. It came out on JSP Records. Before that, we had Ernest Stoneman and Mike Seeger with I'm Alone, All Alone from the album Masters of Old Time Country Auto Harp on Smithsonian Folkways. And some while back, we heard Arlo Guthrie with Go Down Moses from a self-titled album from 1974. Not even his debut album. It was like five or six in his catalog. Also on that album was Children of Abraham, which is one of my favorites. It kind of reminds me that different branches of the Children of Abraham have been basically slugging it out for several thousand years, and they still are over there doing the same today, which makes Elmer kind of sad. 512-472-5667 if you'd like to check in today. And I might point out that the opinions expressed on this program are simply mine and may not reflect those of anyone else anywhere, anytime. Coming up, I believe it's time for Big Mama Thornton here on Sunday Go to Meeting. Thank you so much for joining me this morning.

My name is Brother Elmer. You've been listening to Sunday Go To Meeting. Let me slip in here and go over what we've just been listening to. That was Brennan Lee, the Brennan Lee Band with Unclouded Day from The Gospel According to Austin, Volume 4. And prior to Austin, Volume 4. And prior to that, we had...

out about the city of Austin opening a cycle for grants for musicians, venues, cultural organizations, artists, musicians, and all kind of creative projects around there. There is a link where you can find out how you can apply for that grant. And if you scroll down a little bit, there are today's featured shows, upcoming events, which is our DJ events out in the community mostly. We'll be at Community Garden at Carpenter Hotel, and I believe Brew and Brew are the three of the regular events that Co-op Radio sends DJs out to spin some vinyl for you each and every month. And there's all kinds of information if you go on farther down to find out about our business members, latest updates, program highlights, and our underwriters and our blog. Stay tuned for Alana and Strictly Bluegrass coming up next. I shall be returning next week, the good Lord willing and the creek don't rise. Let me see here. There was something else that I wanted to bring to your attention, but I can't think of what it was right now. Anyway, you're listening to Sunday Go to the Meeting here on Co-op Radio, 91.7 FM and KOOP.org. It is for Austin, Texas and the world beyond. Once again, thank you for joining me. I'll be back next week. Stay tuned for Alana and Strictly Bluegrass coming up next after Carl's story.

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That was Four in a Line by 6 Miles to Nelly. Before then, you heard Into the Valley by the Dead South, Last Words by Delta Ray, and that set began with 34 Wishes, The Legend Of by Black Prairie. And coming up next is Glendale Train by AJ Lee and Blue Summit featuring Kyle Tuttle. 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

That was Lonesome Dove by Mountain Grass Unit. And before then, you heard Glendale Train by AJ Lee and Blue Summit featuring Kyle Tuttle. Happening this Wednesday from 6 to 8 p.m., it is our monthly DJ night at the Carpenter Hotel. And this month, it'll be Jazz by the Pool with Miss Buttercup from Roses and Thorns and Sonic George from Guitar Picks. And that is happening from 6 to 8 p.m. on the 22nd at the Carpenter Hotel. More information about upcoming events here at Co-op and around the Austin area, you can go to coop.org/events. And coming up next is Fly On by Lucette. 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

That was Ecstasy by Crooked Still. And before then, you heard the Brothers Comatose's version of Valerie, and that set began with Lucette and Fly On. Coming up next is Milestone by the Dead Tongues. 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

That was No Expectations by Della May, and before then you heard Milestone by the Dead Tongues. And with that, welcome to hour two of Strictly Bluegrass. I am Alana, and for the next hour or so, I'll be playing you more bluegrass and bluegrass adjacent songs. And coming up next is Be Here by Turnpike Troubadours. 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

That was Molly Tuttle in Golden Highway with Castellia from the recording Live at the Station Inn. Before then, you heard Tony Rice in Rattlesnake, Hold on Me by Twisted Pine, and that set began with Be Here by Turnpike Troubadours. And coming up next is The Lie by Yonder Mountain String Band. 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

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Come with us on a journey which seeks out the senior and largely forgotten originators and forerunners from the early pioneers and immigrants, bringing with them the musics of their homelands, creating a rich musical heritage. 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Highlighted by in-studio guests and performances. I'll see you there.

That was Solitary Hero by Sunny War, and before then you heard The Lie by Yonder Mountain String Band. Coming up this Wednesday is our latest edition of our Carpenter Hotel Vinyl Night, and this month it'll be Jazz by the Pool with Miss Buttercup from Roses and Thorns and Sonic George from Guitar Picks. It is a Bring Your Own Vinyl event happening at the pool at the Carpenter Hotel, and that will happen from 6 to 8 p.m. this coming Wednesday. And you can find out more information about what's happening here at Co-op and around the Austin area by going to coop.org/events. 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

part they play. A singer's gotta stare down every empty stage. And practice makes it perfect, but come what may, life goes on unscripted when the curtains raise.

songs I used to sing, I'm glad you'll never hear. But before I let another day get underway, I'll pull out that old Gibson from its hideaway.

That was Dancing with the Distance by The Shootouts and Mickey Raphael. Before then, you heard Before I Go Too Far by Latressa, and that set began with Outlaw Anymore by Hypothetical Bluegrass Solution. About time for me to make way for Strictly Bluegrass, but make sure you stay on co-op to enjoy 2 hours of Jamaican roots music. And I will leave you with Somewhere Between Texas and Tennessee by Melissa Carper and Nothing But Blue Skies by Trampled by Turtles. Thank you for listening to Strictly Bluegrass, and I'll catch you next time.

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I'm your host, Selector Dale. This is Roots Train. Every Sunday from 12 to 2, it's 2 hours of the finest in vintage Jamaican music. Big shout out to Alana for another great edition of Strictly Bluegrass. It was really, really nice today. She does a great job, and that is a group of five there on Strictly Bluegrass. And I think I'll be driving the... Oh, no. Ted's driving the train next week, so definitely enjoy following that show. It's one of the bedrock shows of Co-op Radio. It's been here since the beginning, just like Sunday Jamaican music has. Roy Shirley had a birthday yesterday. He is a legend in ska and rock steady in Jamaica. And also Carl Malcolm, who is best known as Gestring, had a birth anniversary yesterday. And today is the birth anniversary of Earl Flabba Holt, bass player of the Morels and the Roots Radics. You really don't have to pay tribute to Earl. All you have to do is play some Roots Reggae, and you're going to hear Earl Flabba. He's probably played on at least 100 or more albums. Probably a lot more than that, actually. As we do most weeks, we're going to start off in the 60s with a little ska, rock, steady. Work our way into the dub, roots, dancehall, and anything else vintage Jamaican related. My number here in the studio is 512-472-5667. If you want to call, say hi, have a suggestion, request, I'll be here for the next 2 hours. Our bed music Roots Train version just ended, so let's get started. 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

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We started off the show with Desmond Dekker and the Aces with Get Up Adina from a collection called the Trojan Ska Box Set, Trojan Records. That was originally 1966. We followed that up with the one and only Jimmy Cliff, Island Records, 1969. Time Will Tell is what we heard. And that already got email on that one. We followed that up with the Uniques and What a Situation from Absolutely the Uniques, 1968. And then it was Lloyd Charmers, who was actually in the band the Uniques. And the Uniques had quite a lineup. They had Roy Shirley, whose birthday we're celebrating today, Slim Smith, Franklin White, Jimmy Riley was in there, then Lloyd Charmers, Cornell Campbell, and Al Campbell all made a trip through the Uniques. We heard What a Situation, and then we heard Lloyd Charmers himself doing a cover of Crimson and Clover, 1968-69, those two were. Then it was birthday honoree Roy Shirley with Musical Priest from Reggae Power, 1968, and this is The Scatolites with Storm Warning. That's actually my ringtone on my phone, so every time I hear that song, I grab my phone. But alas, it has ended. That means it's time to get back to the music. My number, 512-472-5667, live in the studio until 2 o'clock. Here are Keith and Tex, leaving on that train, here on Roots Train.

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In any case, you are listening to Roots Train. Every Sunday at noon, it's vintage Jamaican music, and I am your host, Selector Dale. We started that little set with Keith and Tex from an album called Hold Me Tight, Anthology 66 to 73. We heard Leaving on That Train, 1968 recording. Then it was Stop the Wedding, Paulette Morgan, Lynn Tate, and the Cosmonauts. Hold Me Tight, an anthology. That's right. It was a Lynn. Both of those came off of a Lynn Tate anthology. We followed that up with the Ralph Brothers and I'm Going Home, a Derek Harriott production on the Move and Groove label. And then it was birthday honoree Roy Shirley with Hold 'em, a Bunny Leap production, I believe. It's on the Jackpot label. That came from a Trojan Records collection called This Is Rock Steady. And there are people out there who say that Hold 'em was the very first rock steady tune recorded in Jamaica. 1968, I think, early 68, but that's debatable, of course. We ended up with the Gay Letts and Take a Chance, originally on the West Side label. And this is Solomon, Lynn Tate and the Jets, Rocksteady's Greatest Hits, 1966, Maritone label. That gets us all squared away. Our friends at Austin Film Society have given us a pair of tickets, and I'll be giving away a pair of tickets in the second half of the show. So get your dialing fingers ready. They are presenting a film on Friday the 30th, I want to say. And I'll have more information in the second half of the show. But the film is called Play It Loud, How Toronto Got Its Soul, and it reveals how many of Jamaica's biggest stars turned Toronto into a Jamaican music mecca. Like I said, our friends at Austin Film Society were kind enough to give us two tickets to that screening, and I will be giving them away sometime after the 1 o'clock hour, so stay tuned, keep your phone and your fingers ready. Let's see, Carl Malcolm has a birth anniversary. He was born on July 18th, 1947, down in Jamaica. We're going to start this next set with a couple of tunes from Carl Malcolm. And let's see, what else we got? The Lions, the Royals. We're rolling into the roots section of the show, so keep it tuned here at 91.7. 512-472-5667 is my number here in the studio. You can reach me until 2 o'clock when Pure Energy will take the airwaves. 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

0: Welcome back to the studio, friends. My name is Selector Dale. You're listening to Roots Train here on Co-op, Austin's community radio station since 1994. Every Sunday at 12 noon, it's 2 hours of the finest in vintage Jamaican music. We keep it to the old stuff, the analog stuff. That's right. We started off with a couple of tunes from Carl Malcolm. He has a birth anniversary. He was born July 18th, 1946. We heard Miss Wire Waste, originally a 45 on the Impact label from 1975. And then one from the Studio One archives, Father Free Us, Carl Malcolm. Studio One 45. I don't have a date on that, but I'm sure it was 75, 76 era, something like that. Then we heard 100 Pounds of Clay by the Royals from a box set called Trojan Revive box set. Splashdown, Rocksteady, and Reggae Gems on the Trojan record label. And we ended that set with a couple of bands out of the UK, kind of obscure bands. The Maccabees gave us Nation Fiddler. And I got this off of a collection called England Connection, spelled really crazily. That was originally done in 1977. That collection is on Cornfed Productions. It's a double CD of very rare UK bands, often with the A and B side. As we have here, this is The Lions with Natty Congo Eye, also from 77, originally on the Weight label. And this is the version, the B-side, Natty Congo Live version, that gets us squared away. The number in the studio is 512-472-5667. If you want to call, say hi, make a request, have a question. All of the tracks are being logged on our website at koop.org. If you go to the schedule tab, click on the Roots Train page, you can see the set list as it's evolving. I'm logging everything in real time. And also, we have 2 weeks of archives. All of our shows are archived for 2 weeks over there at koop.org. As I mentioned, at the next mic break, we're going to be giving away a pair of tickets to a screening at the Austin Film Society on Friday the 31st of Jamaicans in Toronto. That's right. It's a feature from the Austin Film Society, and they've given us 2 tickets, and I'll be giving them away. And I'll give you more information at the next mic break. But right now, after this top of the hour announcement, we're going to hear from Austin's own Killer Bees right here on Roots Train.
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Roots Train, every Sunday at noon, we give you 2 hours of the finest in vintage Jamaican music. We started that set with Austin's own Killer Bees. Who of you out there saw the Killer Bees at Liberty Lunch? Raise your hands. We heard Scratch the Surface, the title track from their 1985 record on Beehive Records. What a great band they were. Then it was a little run on Carl Malcolm. As I mentioned, he had a birth anniversary yesterday. We heard Take a Trip from Me, featuring Ranking Trevin. Trevor, 12-inch, 1977 on the Grove Music label. Then it was Big Youth DJing over Carl with No Gesturing, 7-inch, 75 on the Impact label. And this is Augustus Pablo covering Carl Malcolm's No Gesturing. Pablo, No Gesturing. That gets us all caught up. It's time for that ticket giveaway that I mentioned. And just our friends at Austin Film Society have given me 2 tickets to give away. And let me just read you the press clipping. The film, Play It Loud, How Toronto Got Soul, reveals how many of Jamaica's biggest stars turned Toronto into a Jamaica music mecca. It tells the story of the Jamaicans who built a vibrant culture in basement studios, record stores, house parties, recording extraordinary tracks forgotten until an American record label discovered and released the long-lost recordings, breathing life into their careers. That label, Light in the Attic, was based in Seattle, but is now based in Austin, Texas. So if you'd like to go, the screening is Friday, July 31st, at 9 p.m., and I'll be happy to give you a pair of tickets. I'll take the third caller at 512-472-5667. So let's hear, light up those phones, friends.

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You're listening to Roots Train on your community radio station, KOOP, Co-op Radio, 91.7 on the FM dial and streaming all over the world at koop.org. Big ups to Michael. He was the third caller. He got a hold of those free tickets to the screening at Austin Film Society on Friday the 31st, and maybe I'll see you over there, Michael. It sounds like a great movie for sure. And thanks to our friends at Austin Film Society and Light in the Attic Records for those tickets. And you never know, we might have some more tickets. Also, big up to Will, a.k.a. Rankin W, for covering the show last week, driving the train. It was I got a chance to listen to it on the archives, and man, it was a great show for sure. Lippy is in the house. Pure Energy is coming up in exactly 20 minutes. You don't want to go anywhere. It's going to be another fabulous show. And yeah, thanks for all the calls. You know, I was doing the ticket giveaway and I hung up and nothing, the phone didn't ring. And I'm like, oh my God, nobody's going to call. And all of a sudden, six lines lit up and they stayed lit up. So thank you for everybody who tried. And thank you. Congratulations again to Michael for winning those tickets. We heard Zion's Blood by the Upsetters from the classic album Super Ape, 1976 on Island Records. We followed that up with Apple Gabriel, the lead singer of Israel Vibration, I believe. That, and he was covering Bob Dylan's The Times They Are A-Changing from a collection called Is It Rollin' Bob? A Reggae Tribute to Bob Dylan, Ross Records, Dr. Dread Production. Then it was Gregory Isaacs who gave us 1-1 Coco, Naughty Vision, that was originally released in 72. And Silver Walker gave us the fantastic Chant Down Babylon from Lamb's Bread, an essential album in my opinion. And we ended the set with Fabian Miranda. She often just goes by Fabian. Destiny. And this is the B-side, the Destiny version, Destiny Dub, as our bed music. That gets us all caught up. I'm going to get back to the music. I've got 19 minutes. Again, thanks to Will for covering last week, and thanks to all you folks who called in. Here's Little Roy with Prophecy.

Take a musical journey around the world with Geography of Sound every Thursday at noon. From Bollywood to city pop to cumbia and more, our collective of DJs scours the globe to find music that looks beyond our borders. You never know what you'll hear next, only on Co-op, Austin's Community Radio.

All right, friends, it's time for me to get out of here, make way for Pure Energy and DJ Lippy. My name is Selector Dale. You've been listening to Roots Train every Sunday at noon. It's 2 hours of vintage Jamaican music. Once again, thanks to Rankin W. Will for driving the train last Sunday. I'll be back next Sunday, and thanks to all of you for tuning in. You know, we could all do this at home and our living room, but it's so much more fun to have you out there listening, tuned in, and lighting the phones up. Thanks again to everyone who called, and congratulations to Michael. I'll be back next week with something completely different. But let me tell you, we heard Little Roy Prophecy from 1975 on the Tafari label. Then it was the Itals. They gave us Herb's Pirate from Brutal Out Day, 1981, Nighthawk Records. This, of course, the one and only Burning Spear with Traveling, the long version, Burning Music. I'm going to go out with one more song, The Wailing Souls featuring Flabba on bass. Here's the all-time classic, Row Fisherman, 1975. I will see you next week, friends.

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Yep. Driving around town, you've seen people going to bars, parking their cars, sitting under tents, gathering around TVs. 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What is up, everybody? My name is DJ Lippy. Nice to be with you today on the program. Hope you are having a wonderful, wonderful, warm Austin weekend, kicking it with a tasty groove. On today's show, we are going to be playing all songs related to the word world, because today is the World Cup. I think it's starting right about now, Argentina versus Spain. But if that's not your bag, baby, or maybe you have it on in the background, muted, and you got me coming through the hi-fi, however you like to do it, we approve. We love you here at Pure Energy. This is your weekly destination for up-tempo, high-energy, positive music to get you ready for the week to come. And again, all the works on the show today are going to be related to the word world in some way or other. Keep your ears open for some Erykah Badu, some D-Light, some Prince. In the first set, some Earth, Wind, and Fire, some Lisa Stansfield. But we're going to get things started with the newest release, hot off the presses, from Tank and the Bangas from New Orleans. This is Whole World. So good. Also want to say big ups to Selector Dale and Root Strain. Choo choo ka-choo. I don't think that's how that expression goes, but choo choo ka-choo, Dale. Selector Dale. Let's do Tank and the Bangas from New Orleans. This is

off of their newest LP called The Last Balloon. Came out just about a month or two ago. This one is called Whole World. I love it, and I hope you do too. You want to talk to me today, 512-472-5667. You can also email the show, pureenergy@koop.org. And we're on that gram, baby, at Pure Energy FM. All right, let's go worldwide with Pure Energy and me, DJ Lippy, and you, insert your name here. Ha, ha, ha, ha. Ha, ha, ha, ha. Ho, ho, ho, ho. 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
1: Yeah.
0: Wait, what just happened?
2: You are tuned in to KOOP. This is Pure Energy. My name is DJ Lippy, and your name is... Your name is... I just made a new dance move. It's called... Ow! Girl...

0: Man, I think I would have been a good soul backup singer in the 1970s. I got all that. I'd rather do is I'd rather do what now? I'd rather do because I'd rather do how. Hey, how? I got the hand in the hole now. Hey, I'm the hand in the hole, man, and in the hole, the hand name. This one going out to my partner in radio, Dot Matrix.
1: I don't know where my baby is.
0: I don't know either.
1: But I'll find him.
0: I know you will.
1: Somewhere, somehow.
0: Somehow.
1: I've got to let him know how much I care.
0: Uh-huh.
1: I'll never give up looking for my baby.
0: So breathy. Pure energy, baby.

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My name is DJ Lippy. This is Pure Energy. 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

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Hope you're having just a fantastic day, whether you are watching the World Cup right now or not. Again, quick update from the pitch. Currently, the score is Pure Energy, 22 million. Everybody else, zilch. Big ups to everybody tuned in today. Pro tip coming from Brian Carroll of the Clear Spot Saturday Nights, part of that collective. He says the way to do this in this moment is to have World Cup on your television or video display device with it muted, and then you play the sweet, sweet sounds of KOOP in the background. Sounds good. It's like a Wizard of Oz, Pink Floyd, Dark Side of the Moon thing. Your mileage may vary. On the show today, in honor of the World Cup that's going on simultaneously with this episode of Pure Energy, we're playing songs with the word world in it. We started the show off with a brand new one from Tank and the Bangas. The song was called Whole World off of their most recent LP called The Last Balloon. Followed that up with Sample Goodness. That was the Commodores with Girl, Think the World About Ya. That was an incredible track off of 1976's Hot on the Tracks. Follow that up, one going out to my partner in radio and crime, and do-gooding. We don't just do crime radio only, crime and radio only. We also go out there and put some good out into the world. At least we're trying to with this here radio program. What do you think? How we doing? Give me a call, 512-472-5667. This one going out to Dot Matrix. The track was All Around the World by Lisa Stansfield. I still can't believe that song is called All Around the World, because the chorus is, been around the world and I can't find my baby, I don't know and I don't know why he gone away and I don't know how it can be, my baby, I gotta find him, whoa, ho, ho, been around the world and I can't find my baby, I don't know and I don't know why. But he's got no way and I don't know where he can be, my baby, but I gotta find him, yeah, I gotta find him. I don't think she actually says all around the world in the song. She only says been around the world. But hey, man, that's how they did things in 1989. It was a little bit different out there. Finish things up there with possible top three song for me in my life. Absolutely adore the title track of Earth, Wind & Fire's 1975 LP, That's the Way of the World. So good. Going to keep things moving on our world-centric episode here of Pure Energy. Do call me in the studio, 512-472-5667. You can also email me, pureenergy@koop.org, or that Instagram is @pureenergyfm. Yeah, we teased the Daft Punk. Let's do the proper Daft Punk. K-O-O-O-O-O-P, K-O-O-O-O-O-P, pure energy, pure energy, K-O-O-O-O-P.

Going out to the Queen of Options, holding down Fort Worth to the fullest. Let's keep this world-centric show moving here on KOOP. HD1, HD3, Holmesville.

What's up, everybody? 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My name is DJ Lippy. 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If you head over to koop.org, it's yours. You would find a whole bunch of other information, including info about our schedule, our lineup, our community impact, volunteering opportunities, ways to become a programmer. It's all volunteer based. It's all love here at KOOOOP. Talking about you and I'm talking about me. Talking about World Cup on the TV, but Pure Energy is still doing it for me. Ow. Maybe you got Pure Energy on in the background right now as you were watching the World Cup. However you are doing it, we support you here on KOOP. And we're doing all sorts of songs and music related to the word world today in honor of the World Cup. Started off that last set with Around the World, the breakout hit from Daft Punk on 1997's Homework. Moved into the artist formerly known as Prince, a.k.a. Prince, a.k.a. that guy, the purple one. We did The Most Beautiful Girl in the World, which was on the 1994 Gold Experience LP. And then we followed that up with Kadee Tatham with It's a World Before You off of the album of the same name, 2018. Whole World. A whole world. If you need an update on the big game, most recent score from the World Cup, it is Pure Energy 55 billion. Everybody else, zero. And they all got red cards. Everybody on the other team got red cards. Oh, I'm making soccer jokes. I'm kicking them back and forth. I'm gonna do it all day, know what it's worth, y'all. I'm gonna make some jokes about football. And you know, I might give you a call, or you should call me. 512-472-5667G. Give me a ring, ding, ding, ding, ding, ding, ding, ding, ding, ding. Top and ranking DJ in the world. It's yours. Going to keep things moving on the show today with a couple of more tracks related to the world. Going to try to close things out with Erykah Badu, Love of My Life, featuring Bahamadia, Angie Stone, and Queen Latifah. Before that, we have an Amerigo Gazaway Imagined mashup. Nina Simone and Lauryn Hill with some Nas doing If I Ruled the World. And then, let's get into the World Click right now by D-Lite doing the title track from 1990's World Click LP. This is D-E-E-E-E-E-E-E-E-E-E-E-E-E-E-E-E-E-E-E-E-E-E-E-E-E-E-E-E-E-E-E-E-E-E-E-E-E-E-E-E-E-E-E-E-E-E-E-E-E-E-E-E-E-E-E-E-E-E-E-E-E-E-E-E-E-E-E-E-E-E-E-E-E-E-E-E-E-E-E-E-E-E-E-E-E-E-E-E-E-E-E-E-E-E-E-E-E-E-E-E-E-E-E-E-E-E-E-E-E-E-E-E-E-E-E-E-E-E-E-E-E-E-E-E-E-E-E-E-E-E-E-E-E-E-E-E-E-E-E-E-E-E-E-E-E-E-E-E-E-E-E-E-E-E-E-E-E-E-E-E-E-E-E-E-E-E-E-E-E-E-E-E-E-E-E-E-E-E-E-E-E-E-E-E-E-E-E-E-E-E-E-

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Imagine going to court with no trap. 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
1: So south together.

Ah, yes. Chaz Mangione bringing us to the end of another episode of Pure Energy. Fear not, fair listeners. We got Hip Hop Hooray coming up next with the fantastic Audria Diaz at the helm. That'll take you from 3 to 4 p.m. on the afternoon lineup here on KOOP. How's that World Cup going for you? I'll give you a score update in a minute. But first, let me hear some sweet horn from that sweet Chaz.

Most recent look at the World Cup scores. It is pure energy, 65,000 billion trillion versus everybody else, zero, and they all got red cards. Real quick, on our world-themed show today, we finished up that last set with World Click, the title track from D-Light 1990 LP. Then we did friend of the show, Amerigo Gazaway. He did a mashup album in 2018 featuring works of Nina Simone and Lauryn Hill. But given that Lauryn Hill sang on Nas's track, If I Ruled the World, they put that whole thing together there. Tasty. And then we finished off there with Love of My Life Worldwide. That was the remix, Erica Badu, featuring Queen Latifah, Angie Stone, and Bahamadia. Bahamadia. If you want to talk before next week, you can always email the show, pureenergy@koop.org, and we're on Instagram at pureenergyfm. I'm going to get out the way a little early today so Hip Hop Hooray can do their thing. Keep the listening going and give them a call at 512-472-5667. Have a good Sunday, everybody. We love you. Mm-hmm.

0: What do you know about West Nile virus? Are you aware? This is Co-op Community Health Report, bringing stories and information about health and social issues impacting Austin communities and the people who call Central Texas home.
1: My name is Khan. I'm an environmental health supervisor for Austin Public Health, the Environmental Health Services Division. And part of one of our programs is to monitor mosquitoes. During the months of May to late November, sometimes even into December, we set mosquito traps throughout the city. And we do that weekly and deliver them to the state lab where they test them for mosquito-borne diseases. West Nile virus is actually a virus that if a person is infected by it, can develop headache, fever, nausea, chills, the things that you would see in flu-like symptoms. Because the symptoms are so similar to flu or a cold even, then it is easy to dismiss. Most people who are infected with West Nile virus might not even get symptoms at all. Some of them will get the flu-like symptoms, and even a rare group might develop a neuroinvasive type diseases, such as encephalitis. Kind of similar to a lot of illnesses and diseases in general, the highly susceptible populations, so the very young and the elderly with weakened immune systems, pre-existing conditions could show the sickness a lot easier than those of normal health. What we recommend is dressing accordingly, so wearing light-colored clothes, long sleeves to protect from, by of course, trying to not stay out at dusk and dawn, because that's normally when the mosquitoes that carry West Nile virus are active, using DEET or anything that even the CDC recommends for preventing mosquitoes from biting you.

0: years. But the main concern is the public can get sick. We want people to be aware. The city and the community should all be aware of what they can do to prevent illness and really the harboring of mosquitoes. You know, take care of yourself in the community, do your part, protect yourself, and get rid of that standing water. I think that alone, you'll see a huge difference.
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I just want to shout out our fam Audrey at Hip Hop Parade and Co-op. Love to y'all. Keep them with Austin for sure.

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0: All right, y'all. Hi, I hope you enjoyed that. That was Magna Carta Slide off their new album, and their new album is nominated for an Austin Hip Hop Award, I believe, for Best Album. We have such a full house here in studio. We have the representatives from Austin Hip Hop Awards. We have George Von Doom here in studio.
1: That is I.
0: Yes.
1: What's going on, world?
0: We have Casino ATX in studio.
2: What's happening?
0: We have Belinda Misdemeanor in studio.
3: What's going on?
0: And we have Brother K, who is such a historic DJ here in town.
4: What's happening?
0: Yeah, so we were talking off air about how in this room is so much Austin hip hop history. And I would love to start off with, what are some memories of around y'all's starting off time that you can really share that really solidified Austin hip hop in the city?
2: Mm. Wow. I guess one for me would be when me and Misdemeanor both worked with Nook for a long time, and I would say when he launched Jump On It was definitely a standout memory for me, being involved in that those first 2 years. I learned a lot because we were kids. Like, we were fresh out of high school.
3: I think, like, 14.
2: Yeah. Well, when we started.
3: And when
2: yeah.
3: we started talking about it. And
2: mm-hmm.
3: Teenagers.
2: Yeah. So, by the time we were, like, 17, this concert series now is going. And we learned a lot. And we got to be a part of that and watch its growth and everything. So, yeah, that's one. That's definitely one for me.
0: Yeah. Yeah. What about you, Brother K?
4: One of my earliest ones is actually being in like one of the first couple of South by Southwest, you know, only a couple rap groups all on the stage mixed in with a bunch of rock groups. And the fact of being able to get up there, share the stage with them, get our names out there, and then later on basically rolling with Bad Mother Goose, opening mm-hmm. shows and helping co-produce one of their singles. That was a nice introduction to me into the Austin hip hop scene. Not just Austin hip hop scene, but the Austin music scene.
0: Yeah, and we have such a special surprise for the listeners. We're about to do a ticket giveaway in a bit. But before we do that, George Von Doom, I really want to ask you, what was your initiative to take that you felt you wanted to represent the Austin Hip Hop Awards? You wanted to create that. What was that process like for you, and when did you start it?
1: Well, First and foremost, like, when I originally got down here, like, for those that know, I'm not from here. I'm from the East, born and raised. You know, I moved to Austin in 03, 04, somewhere around there. I don't remember. But I did realize that there was a lot of different publications, No Name, No Blame, that was doing their own award shows and gatherings and all of that. And there was always the same names that was repeated every year that was listed to either perform or nominated for their respective awards. But I never seen anybody from, so to speak, the other side of the tracks. So I decided on a piece of paper to create what is now 20 years later, the Austin Hip Hop Awards, to include not only people from quote unquote the other side of the tracks, but also the people that was nominated in the other, you know, award shows and et cetera, et cetera. And that's pretty much in a nutshell where it came from, and that's where we are.
4: I just wanted to say, I want to appreciate you even taking the undertow of even attempting to do something like this and keeping it going. Because, you know, after a couple times, people be like, I don't want to deal with that. I got to deal with the backlash and people not getting this, that, and the third. But for you to even take that on and to keep going on is like, you know what? I'm going to keep pushing. I'm going to try to make this better, you know, every year. Man, I definitely want to say, man, I appreciate you doing
1: and
4: that.
1: I appreciate it coming from an OG to even, you know, acknowledge that and you know, give me a hats off, and I really appreciate that, because I'm going to be really, really honest. Sino actually asked me the other day, I'm not gonna really give him what my give out what my answer was, but he said, man, how have you not broken from doing this? Mm-hmm. You know, because now he sees all of the backlash, all of the emails, all of the messages, and all of the complaints, and all of that stuff. And I gave him the truest answer I could give him, which again, I'm not gonna, you know, come on here and say it, but you know, this year for me, it was really trying again. But at the end of the day, you know, the show must go on. I stopped in 2020, right before the pandemic was the last one. And we went a stint. Nobody picked it up. Nobody even tried. Nobody reached out. Nobody said until, you know, he said, okay, cool, you know.
0: Well, then, too, it's important to say on air that the Austin Public Library did have their Austin Hip Hop Honors Awards, which was no relation to the Austin Hip Hop Awards.
1: None.
0: But
1: I got backlash for that too, but I had nothing to do with it.
2: A lot of people did think they were the same thing. And I could understand the confusion, right? That's, you know, Austin Hip Hop Awards, Austin Hip Hop Honors. It sounds very, very similar. And hats off to the city for doing that, right? That was cool that they did that.
0: Brother K, you were honored.
4: No, I was not.
0: Okay, well.
2: Nope, they missed Brother K.
4: No, I was not. No, I'm not too good. It was good to be up there to see those that did get honored, because they definitely.
0: I really thought you were.
4: No, that's fine, because a lot of people thought I was at another radio station that I never was at. Okay. But that's fine. It's all hip-hop.
1: Well, announcement?
2: Yeah.
1: Yeah, all right. So with that being said. Uh-huh. This has been held under wraps. Nobody knows except for me and Sino. Brother K, you will be honored this year.
0: What? There you go. I spoke it into existence.
4: Brother,
1: you will be honored this year. We haven't said anything because we usually leave it like the rest of the awards. Uh-huh. But the past 2 years, we've decided behind scenes who will be honored. And this year, there will be two honorees, you being one of them, and the other one is the Genius. Both be honored this year.
0: Shout out to Dennis. Goodwill. Yes.
4: Yeah, Goodwill, Genius. Yeah.
1: Goodwill, definitely, the I Am Austin Award for the embetterment of the...
4: I appreciate that. Wow.
1: Yeah, so you
4: I'm
1: were
4: blown,
1: definitely...
4: I'm blown away.
2: Yeah, man. But no, it's very, very much deserving, because you were doing radio here when... You know, those of us in the local rap scene and stuff didn't even think we could get on the radio.
4: Right. Mm-hmm.
2: You were one of the outlets for that. Then your work with the video
4: the
2: show.
4: Magic Video, yeah.
2: Push
4: for the local artists.
2: Man,
4: Shout out to Special K.
2: Yep.
4: Yeah.
2: That was the first place where I remember seeing anybody, even on the underground Texas scene, being able to see their videos on a regular basis. So, man, the respect is definitely earned.
4: I appreciate that.
2: And we knew last year we were going to honor you.
1: Yeah.
2: That's why when we would talk sometimes, you know, I just would have to be, you probably thought, man, Casino's going a little crazy or something. Just stop. Because I didn't want to tell you nothing. Right. So, man.
4: I appreciate that.
2: Yeah.
4: Wow.
1: Yeah. Wow. We want to make sure we honor those in the manner that they're supposed to be honored. Even when we look over the polls and see certain things that shouldn't be,
4: right?
1: We have to sit down and really like go back and say, okay, this person ain't did nothing in 5 years. Mm-hmm. Why are they even?
4: Mm-hmm.
1: And find the people who are really, really, really deserving,
2: right?
0: Yeah,
1: you know, because if we only go off of public. It would be three people on all of the nominations.
2: Right.
1: It'll be three people, four people maybe. Total, like, I mean, four names, not four separate names for four separate, no, four people.
4: Mm-hmm.
1: But we have to literally sit down and do the research and, and all of that, which I don't necessarily mind doing, but I just need people to understand that at the end of the day, you know, we all still have companies to run outside of doing this and or regular jobs or whatever may have you. So we still have to put this in to, you know, be able to do as much as we can to make sure it's done properly. The behind the scenes is really, it's really a horror movie sometimes. So,
4: like they say, sometimes you don't want to see how the sausage is made.
1: Bruh. Yeah. Exactly.
2: Probably not.
4: You want to enjoy the final. You want to enjoy the final product.
1: Probably not.
2: Probably not.
1: Probably not, man.
0: Well, I mean, I don't want to say. With that being said, we're gonna go into the ticket giveaway.
1: Let's do it.
0: But I did want to make a quick clarification for the listeners that the library made the honors for the hip hop anniversary, the hip hop 50th anniversary.
2: Right. Absolutely.
1: Right. Yes. Correct.
0: Yeah.
1: Yes.
0: Yeah. Okay. So with that being said, y'all have a chance, right, to win some tickets.
2: Yeah.
0: Yeah. And I have something that I need to read, and I'm just getting that going. So I want to say thank you so much to the Austin Hip Hop Awards team for coming today to talk about the event. And so the event is coming up next weekend on July 25th. And Casino, you brought a pair of tickets to give away on air today.
2: Yeah, we'll give away some tickets.
4: It's the 24th, right? 24th, Saturday.
1: 25th.
2: Yeah.
4: Yeah.
2: She got it right.
4: Yeah.
0: There you go. So support for Co-op comes from the 12th Annual Austin Hip Hop Awards on July 25th at Revenge, which is at 507 West Avenue. More information can be found at austinhiphopawards.com. And as we said, we got two tickets to give away to this event, this special event that is so needed in the city, because there can never be enough honoring of the culture and the community, right?
2: Absolutely.
1: Absolutely.
2: And we still have a lot of ground to cover, right? Like, I think one of the biggest things, at least I've personally found over these past 2 years of being directly involved, is the gap between, you know, I guess what you could call like the old school and the current, and the current, you know, people coming up. So I've really been trying to make a concentrated effort to get a lot more of them involved. And that's why we want to let everybody know, like, this is open to honor our community, our culture, you know, our music, the hip hop, right? And so we want to bring in as many people as possible. So any young people listening, or if they come across this or on any of our lives or any of that stuff that we're all doing right now, like, get involved.
0: Get involved if you're able to. Get involved if you can. Yeah.
2: And if you ain't able, get able.
0: Okay, call to action. I don't know if that's a call to action.
2: No, I know. I'm playing.
0: But yes, if you can, you can find more information.
2: Absolutely. Yes. You can find more information at the website, austinhiphopawards.com. But not only that, but I mean, you know, when I say get involved, I mean,
3: everybody's welcome.
2: Reach out. Yeah, everybody's welcome. Mm-hmm. Thank you.
0: Yeah, absolutely. That's a perfect way to say it. So we do have two tickets for this event to give out to the second caller who calls the studio line at 512-472-5667. Again, y'all, that number is 512-472-5667. Just in case you need it one more time, it's 512-472-5667. And we're going to go ahead and get into some more music. I want to say a very special thank you to Tay No T. Yeah, Tay No T. You sent us a clean radio edit, and you also made us some promo today.
2: Nice.
0: Yeah, on Instagram. So thank you so much for that. And here's your track. Here's DTE, and we will be right back, y'all. Enjoy this, and we'll see who calls. Okay, y'all. I think I need to make sure that I play that track. Okay. Okay, wait. That was Magna Carta that we just played. Let me make sure that I have that track. Technical difficulty, but we will get it. We will get it. Okay, y'all. Here you go.
5: Running back to you, Rev.

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0: All right, y'all. That was Lil J from The O, who is nominated for the Austin Hip Hop Award for Artist of the
1: Year.
0: Artist of the Year. If you're just now tuning in, we are at the 30-minute mark here at the program Hip Hop Hooray. I am your host, Audrey Diaz. We are back with George Von Doom, Casino ATX, Misdemeanor, and Brother K, who are here to represent the Austin Hip Hop Awards coming up soon.
1: We out here.
0: Yeah. Yeah.
1: We out here.
0: Absolutely. And like I was saying off air, I think it's really important to have this conversation because there's so much history in this room, as I started off the show with. And I really want to celebrate that at this moment.
1: Absolutely.
0: And let people know that Austin has such a rich community here, which all of you here can attest to that. Mm-hmm. So can you share moments of when did you feel like Austin really had solidified its community in regards to hip hop?
1: I think for me, just for instance, well, because I can't say that, but just for instance, mm-hmm. those that know the Atlanta trip, you know what I'm talking about? Oh,
2: yeah.
1: So the Atlanta trip where everybody who was involved from different crews, from different walks of life, all because of hip hop, got together for this Atlanta trip and went down there and showed them that Texas music is bigger than Houston and Dallas. Mm-hmm. And, you know, really showed a camaraderie between each other and stuff like that. And that happened twice, actually, that I can think of. That and then going to the Australia trip.
2: Yeah.
1: That was recently. People always say, yeah, you know, Austin doesn't have any artists that have, you know, major Grammys and platinum. And, you know, mm-hmm. that's not true at all. Mm-hmm. Like, if you just do your research, you can see that a producer like Platsis is very well versed in obtaining production credits and awards and stuff like mm-hmm. that. And people like Smackola being signed at times and going on tours with the likes of Tech N9ne and Slipknot and all this other stuff, you know.
3: Tribe Mafia.
1: Yep. Tribe Mafia. Like, it's really out there, but people always say, well, because they don't see it on, you know, national television, I'm going to say, because I can't say the name of the channel.
0: Right. Right.
1: Well, but because they don't see it on the national TV or the national whatever, they feel like it doesn't exist. Well, there's people that I listen to on a daily basis that people would say they'd never heard of, so they would automatically feel like, but these are independent platinum-selling artists. We have those gold-selling artists right here within the city. You just have to open your eyes and see it. They may not be in the walk of what you listen to, or they may not be at this particular show because you don't go to that particular show, but they'll be at this show. They might be over on the one of the most popular spots downtown. I can't say their names, but y'all know where I'm getting at, you know. They perform there or performing with the likes of the Gary Clarks and stuff like that. It exists. And I know it exists because I've seen different crews come together and create some of the biggest and best collaborative records that I've ever heard to come out of the city. Me and Sino actually have a couple of collaborative joints from way earlier where there's, you know, 8-9 people on a track, or when COD and the league was out here running over everything like they didn't know how to stop, you know, putting out the Turn the Heat Up track where there's almost 30 people on that song. It's like 30 people on that song. There's a lot of people on that song. The song is like 16 minutes. It's a long song. But it's a collaborative effort of different crews, different people, even people who didn't like each other was on this song.
0: Yeah.
1: the camaraderie is there. It's just a what you see mostly of online and all of that is people who try to discredit things that they have no clue what they're talking about. And that happens.
2: I'm not gonna participate in either. Sorry to interrupt.
1: No, you're
0: good. No, of course.
2: I've seen a lot of it, and one thing I want to do is give you your props for like staying involved and still wanting to do it, like Casino said, because there's definitely, you get a lot of backlash, and a lot of it is just coming from people that just simply want to complain. They don't want to be involved. So like I was telling him, when they thought that basically the awards weren't going to happen this year, I saw a lot of people coming like forward, like, hey, how can I help you? How can I make it happen? But as soon as like, no, they're definitely going to happen this year, then it's crickets again, you know? So it's like, you definitely want to get more people involved. Welcome everyone, every genre, just every background, especially like me being a female, and starting out as one of the only females to get involved in the hip hop scene here in Austin. I myself would like to work with a lot of the new generation. You'll get the, I ain't washed up, and you get the washed up talk. And my thing is like, we're just trying to get everybody to come together, and from all sides, all walks, everyone, like there's no age specific, and when you're doing music, it's just really not, you know. Right. I have like some young ones that have come forward that are really on go right now, but then you have older ones also that are on go. I myself step into like advocacy for my domestic violence run right now, but I still can go, you know. My voice doesn't change with time. Like I think I sound the same. I have one of those voices. Like, you know, Pimp C, you always have his voice. Bum B, they have their voice, that it just doesn't change. It doesn't age. So, yeah, I definitely like to get involved with everyone, males and females. So,
3: she still got bars.
2: Bars on bars.
3: Bars on bars.
0: Yeah.
1: Yeah, I'm all for that myself, too. I ain't working with everybody. You know? I really do, bro. I really do like working with everybody. I really do, until they give me a reason not to want to deal with them. But when it comes to the young, I feel like I've been one of the biggest advocates in a way for that. Because for a few, for those who don't know, I always do a cipher for the show.
2: Yeah.
1: And I always find a way to grab the youth to either have their own or be involved in some way with somebody else that's, you know, that's rapping. So I always want the youth involved, but you still have to be talented. I don't want to grab the youth just because they're the youth. I don't want to saturate the game with a whole bunch of people just because you're doing it. Just because you're doing it don't mean you're good at it. If you're good at it, then I'll, you know, hey, come on. Yeah, get on this or do this, because I don't know if this right here will help you, but it might. It might put a fire under you to make you say, okay, I did this last year, or I did this 6 months ago, and I can use that as part of my EPK. Something as little as that, you know, and I don't mind having the younger, because I ain't the oldest, but I ain't the youngest neither. Mm-hmm. You know what I'm saying? So there's...
3: Who's the oldest?
1: You.
3: Me? I'm not the oldest rapper out here.
1: If we talk about the oldest rapper, that's got to be OG Fatal. It's probably OG Fatal.
3: Shout out OG Fatal.
1: Shout out Fatal.
0: But he doesn't live here, though.
3: No, yeah, you know, but yeah. he still
1: reps Austin, for real.
4: For real, for real.
1: I love Fatal. I love Fatal to death, man. Hey, like, Fatal's a great guy. Like, when I gave him his honors, he cried on stage. He's like, I've never been honored by my own city, and it took somebody from Baltimore to come down here.
3: And see, that right there speaks to the importance of the awards.
4: Yes.
3: Because a lot of people, you know, the narrative gets out there, you know, like, just the negativity of it, right? But the reason this is important is because, and why I really threw my hat back into it, there's so many people here that have been doing their craft for decades.
1: Decades.
3: And never got any sort of awards, never got any sort of recognition from the larger machine, you know, and it's really hard to break through. So that's why this is so important to all of us. This is our chance to honor our peers. This is our chance to recognize new and upcomers and to congratulate our scene and our culture. And the thing is, if we keep doing it, and if we keep honoring ourselves, and if we keep talking about the things that those of us in our community have done, then it starts to really mean something. Then it's a bigger platform that we all create and stand on and help push each other. So it means more and more. And with Austin growing as much as it is, more and more people coming here from all these other cities and everything, it's very important that we plant that flag and plant it hard. So that way they know this is our scene grown by longtime Austinites.
5: I wanted to say comment on what Mr. Mira said about artists, you know, rappers saying you washed up. Those people that have come before you, they are a wealth of knowledge. Don't say you're washed up. No, say what did you have to overcome to get to where you wanted to be, and what kind of advice would you give me? Because when you started way back, you know, let's say way back in the day, but when it started, there was more obstacles in the way. A lot of less female rappers that wanted to get the. You know, a lot of people just like, she's just a female, just whatever. Yeah. She ain't Salt and Pepper, you know, something like that. But she had a lot of obstacles she had to overcome. She overcame those. Now she's kind of gone, life happened. So now she can expand from just talking about music. You said you had domestic violence advocacy. And now she said, you know, people, you can talk to these people. Mm-hmm. I live in a small town Hutto, and I used to love sitting down. There was an older guy. He's passed away since we first moved. And I used to just talk to him about what Hutto was like. Older white guy. I learned so much from that man.
3: Yeah.
5: Just because he had that knowledge, he had that information he had, you know, about what's going on. These rappers that were here back in the late 80s, early 90s, so much information. Talk to them. Sit down. Pick their brain. Pick their brain. That's number one. Pick that brain. Yeah.
1: And I'm all for that also. Maybe I have a older soul, like, because I like sitting around talking to older people to figure out what's what. And I never, at any point on my hip hop journey, I never at any point disrespected the forefathers. I don't know why people have come out like that. I've heard them say washed up and old head and all this, but I mean, there's some 55, 60-year-old rappers that'll still tear your head off. I dare you run up on LL Cool J like that. Like, it's just not happening.
5: For real.
1: You're not out-rapping LL. Like, I mean, maybe in today's style where you don't necessarily have to have...
5: You take you know, Jay-Z three nights in a row, Yankee Stadium.
1: Yeah.
5: You take an artist that's at the top of the charts now and let him get half of that crowd in Yankee Stadium.
1: A third.
5: And just doing, strictly doing three... Well, really two different albums and then the other night. But he mixing stuff in.
1: Yeah.
5: You know, so.
1: I feel like it's imperative to understand who the people are that came before you. Mm-hmm. You know, you have to take these people and really understand that they even created this thing for you to even be able to do this thing. You know, you... How do you not know the elements of hip-hop? That bothers me a lot. How do you not know the elements of hip-hop? How do you not know Kool G Rap? How do you not know, you know, Kool Herc? I don't care how old you are. I mean, I wasn't born when the Nicholas Brothers was tap dancing.
5: Right.
1: But I know who they are.
5: Yes, like, exactly.
1: You got to know what your culture is, you know, before you start, quote-unquote, disrespecting it. You know, and because somebody came before you and already made moves, you already got tracks with Roe and all of that. How are they going to come at you and say, old head, washed up, any of that? Mm-hmm. Listen, this is the craft that you're trying to do. I've already been there. I can tell you how not to make mistakes.
5: Mm-hmm.
1: I mean, this man done had music stolen.
5: Yeah.
1: Big music stolen. And then nobody, you know, dances too.
3: I didn't know how to trademark a dance at that time, but that's a story for another day.
5: Yeah. And then shout out Mirage for Mirage the Great. He uses the word seasoned.
3: Yeah.
1: Yeah.
5: You're seasoned.
1: Yeah, shout out Mirage, mm-hmm. definitely.
5: Seasoning, you're loaded with nutrients and loaded with, you know, stuff to make you feel good and to nourish you.
3: Yeah.
2: I came up with a time when they weren't even putting the females' names on the tracks. So we were just on these tracks, and after a while, you know, our faces neither. Just now people are knowing who we are by face and by name. Like, yeah, like, I can go perform sometime in Houston now, and as soon as I start rapping a song, they're like, well, but why are you saying her lyrics? And I'm like, it's me.
1: It's my lyrics. I wrote them.
2: So they're like, oh, my God, it's you. And I'm like, yeah, they just didn't put our names and faces to these songs back then, so we had to go through a lot back then. So, yeah, just get to know us now and, like, again, bridge the gap, working with, like, new artists. And you know, that's yep. it.
1: Yeah. I'm all for all that. You could go ahead.
0: And I'd be remiss to not ask you I really feel like this round table is such a wealth of knowledge. So I'd be remiss to ask you, like, where do you think that disconnect is when people say that, you know, there's not a community here, it's not as big as Houston, or it's overshadowed by Houston? What can we do as a community to push back against that?
2: We need to unite.
1: We can unite with social media, and social media is the downfall of a lot of stuff. Because prior to Facebook and, well,
2: MySpace.
1: Yeah, who taught us all coding and we didn't even. Was teaching us coding and we didn't even realize it. But anyway, prior to that, I don't feel like it was the same conversations. You know, the Wednesday nights at these clubs and the hip hop hump days and all of that, it just felt different. It felt like, hey, I have to go to this show. Even though they do it every Wednesday night, I have to go. Mm-hmm. I don't feel like that's there anymore due to social media and people being so open to say some of the most egregious and dumbest stuff online to make people believe whatever they... Because somebody can go online and say, hey, my show was packed. Right. Or I was there. No, it wasn't. You just took a good angle with that picture.
3: Mm-hmm. Well, AI. To that point, so... I think what's to key in on that, what's affected a lot of things is social media has changed the view of how we see our local communities, our local music communities, right? So for when me and Misdemeanor were coming up, we didn't have that to look at. We were all looking at the same national stream, right?
0: Right.
3: So if it was on the major radio stations or the major TV stations, we all saw that as the goalpost, right? Now you have all of these splintered small communities, and so what happens is if you're in a city like Houston, Dallas, St. Louis, Memphis, any of these big cities with a large urban center, you're producing acts out of there because you have the numbers. Austin, from an urban standpoint, doesn't have those numbers, right? So I saw you kind of scrunch your face a little. Yeah. So let me explain. All right, hip hop was created by Black people, right? So that's always gonna be the first filter it has to go through. Austin does not have a large Black population, period. I don't think we've ever cracked more than 12% at any time in the city's history.
1: We're at 8 right now.
3: We're at 8?
1: We're at 8 right now.
2: We went down.
3: So that is definitely going to put a bit of a bottleneck on what's coming out of here. So whereas if you're in Houston or if you're in Dallas, you immediately can grab just your community and it builds that up, and then it becomes accessible to, you know, the other communities and all of that. Not saying that we're putting any bars on who can enter hip hop or any of that, but just from a strictly logical standpoint, it starts at this one place. So Austin's always kind of been a bit lower on that end. And so what happens is You have very small pockets of people doing things. And so with the internet now, they don't even have to come out.
0: Right.
3: They don't even have to go to a show. Mm-hmm. You can do everything online. You can completely create your whole persona in the house and just push that. So when you have that coupled with the low demographic numbers you need to launch a hip hop artist, it looks like Austin hasn't done that. So the people that are successful here have had to learn to bridge gaps to other communities, into other realms of music, or travel and hit the road and get out of here, which is expensive to do. So that's a lot of the factors that we run across, which is also why it was so important to bring the awards back, because that's how we get more people involved. Hey, we give out awards. I've had so many conversations with people over this last 2 months that didn't even know, or they think it's just another online favorite, you know, who's my personal favorite list. No, we're actually putting in the work. We're looking up the data. We're checking out your numbers. Anything that we can get a hold of and look at, we're looking at it and we're treating it seriously. Nobody will know that unless the community gets involved. So I don't do no call to action. I leave it right there.
0: Yes, thank you. That was beautiful. I really appreciate that save. Yeah. We have about 6 minutes left. Yeah, so thank you all so much for coming on. And I really want to let you all know that the views and opinions included in this broadcast do not necessarily mirror the views and opinions of Co-op Radio, its board of directors, volunteer staff, or underwriters. So with that being said, we are covered.
3: Back to the filth, floor and filth.
1: Look, I didn't even go into Von Doom mode. So it's, we're good. Y'all should be good.
0: Yeah.
1: Should be good, man.
0: There's so much to say. And for me specifically, this is the reason why this show exists, is because we don't have to have this conversation in one sitting. There is week after week after week after week that we can continue these topics, these conversations, that we can continue uniting just like we're doing today. And doing our best to make sure, I just want to say, make sure we put on for the city, because I don't know another.
1: No, that's perfect. That's definitely perfect.
0: Yeah. And
1: as he's been saying, like, all of this collectively is why we even, you know, brought it back.
0: Absolutely. You know,
1: there's so much talent that is here. It hurts me sometimes because I can't get everybody. I can't get myself. I've been doing music forever. I can't get myself. You know what I mean? I've never been awarded in a light like this. Like, I've gotten an award or two, but that's another story for another day. But just some people, I just can't. Like, if you're like true homie. Mm-hmm. I mean, people want to call it, some people say bias and all this other stuff. I have somebody upset with me right now because I couldn't write in their show, or, you know, so to speak, because that's friends of mine. Mm. You know, I try to every other year still be able to include them on a scale that they deserve, but I can't do it every year, especially when people are already saying that I'm only awarding my friends. That's so far from the truth, because there's so many people that I look at as brothers or friends or whatever that I can't.
0: And it's a voting system.
1: Casino just put out a couple, not to cut you up, but Casino just put out a couple of projects over the past couple of years. He wasn't able to be nominated. Mm-hmm. You know, TPT is my little brother. I feel like nobody works harder than T. I can't nominate him. And the one time I did nominate him, people was like, oh, well, they got an album together, so.
0: Yeah.
1: But this man's working on video games and cartoons and.
0: Yeah.
1: You know? You know what I mean? So, I mean.
2: I think one of the main things is actively just getting behind the talented artists. Mm-hmm. like getting behind the talented artist, not trying to compete or anything like that. Just get behind the talented artist.
1: Absolutely.
0: Yeah, and you bring up such a good point, Misdemeanor, because that is the reason why I do my best to focus on local. Yeah. So we are about to hand it to Joystick Jukebox. We are out of time. We are out of time. It is 3:57, y'all. And thank you so much to George Von Doom, to Casino ATX, to Misdemeanor, to Brother K. Yes. Thank y'all so much for coming on the show. And I will definitely do my best to be at the awards for sure.
1: Your name will be on the list.
0: Thank you. And I would be remiss to if I didn't say that I am an Austin Hip Hop Award nominee from years past.
3: Yeah.
0: From years
3: past.
2: Right. Well deserved.
0: Yes. Yeah. Yes, from years past. So, yeah, we can say that on air. Don't worry.
1: I say yeah.
0: Okay. Yes. And so with that being said, let's go ahead and close out with some Soto the Activist. I know that he's nominated.
3: Yeah.
0: Yeah.
3: So he's definitely one of the nominees. Is he for Album of the Year?
1: Album of the Year.
3: Yeah.
0: Yeah. So there you go, Soto. Here you go. Here's 10,000 Hours. Y'all enjoy this, and we will see you next week.

0: KOOP HD1 HD3 Hornsby.
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2: And good afternoon, DJ Frog here. How's it going, everybody? All right, it's been kind of a wild week for me, so I thought, why not go to the old standby, bring in a stack of records, and have some fun with that. So that's exactly what we're going to do on the show today, starting with this track by Kraftwerk from their album Tour de France, in honor of the fact that that is happening right now. There's a lot I could say about how surprising today's stage was, but let's just listen to this track called Electrocardiogram and keep it locked right here to Co-op Austin's Community Radio.

Hey, DJ Frog here on Co-op Austin's Community Radio. This is Wannabe by Sassy009. We also heard Only Us by Beacon and Electrocardiogram by Kraftwerk. And I'm playing all records today, taking it easy, but still keeping it chill and fun. This next track we're going to hear by Gweno is sung in Welsh. And the title of the track is NYCAW. I can't pronounce the Welsh words that stands for, but they translate to Wales is not for sale. So, you know, just some fun, lighthearted stuff for your Sunday afternoon. Keep it locked right here to Co-op Austin's Community Radio.

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Track by Nasser Mizdawi here on Co-op Austin's Community Radio. That's from a record called The Libyan Melodies Around the World. Before that, we heard some Hailemergia, and at the top of the set, Kikagaku Moyo. And that brings us up to speed. I'm DJ Frog, and I've still got a little bit of time here left on the air today to spin some records for you and ease you into the rest of your afternoon, evening, and into the week ahead and the weeks and months and years to come. All right. I'm going to go on to this next track by one of my absolute ride or die favorite bands, Widowspeak. And I love them because I got into their stuff in college, and each album they put out, I feel like their work is really solid, and it's great road trip music as well. So this is a track off their new album called Roses. The track itself is called No Cover. Let's just take a listen right here on Co-op Austin's Community Radio.

You're tuned into Co-op Austin's Community Radio. This is a track by Walt McClements called Sirens. He's an accordionist and runs all his sound through effects pedals to make this massive wall of sound. Very cool technique. Before that, Portishead, of course, with their track Glory Box. Had to slip that in. My partner's been learning how to play bass lately, and their teacher gave them that song as something to practice. And at the top of the set, Widow's Peak with their new track Soft Cover from their new album Roses. Yantzman's in the studio, the triumphant return. So make sure to stay tuned for channel surfing coming up next. And just to close us out, let's just hear a couple minutes of Steve Reich's Music for a Large Ensemble. Until next week, thanks for listening.

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Or you can use a smart speaker or tune-in radio. There are several ways to find us. It is a relief to be here today. 2 weeks ago, I was hanging out with my 7-month-old Hyla in bed, getting ready to come down here for the show, and I took a stray foot to the eye, and it was very painful, and I quickly started to realize that it was actually a pretty severe eye injury. So huge thanks to DJ Frog for stepping in while my corneal abrasion started its lengthier than I'd like healing process. And thank you to DJ Frog for putting together another great radio show before me as my neighbor on the joystick jukebox. Shout out to DJ High as Low. She's been a princess on this show for a while. She came in last week with the help of Tracy Schultz and brought y'all a full program. I think she'll be back next week, and we hope that she finds a home on the Co-op airwaves. I think she's ready. Kicked off today's show with a short little introductory track, Welcome to Widow's Bay, from the score to the television series of the same name. I've just tore through and love this series. It's kind of a mix of supernatural horror, set on a fictional northeastern island on the Atlantic off the coast, and also a mix of kind of like workplace, small town comedy, kind of in the vein of like a Parks and Recreation. So I thought it was a blast. Hiro Murai, who directs most of the episodes and is an executive producer on this series, I loved his past work with Atlanta and Station 11. And yeah, if you're into the spooky and the funny, Widow's Bay could be for you. I think the whole thing is streaming now on a big name streaming service. And we're going to get things rolling right along here. I'm going to start out in the rock vein. This is Clarion Call, new one from Astrologer off their LP Made in America here on Co-op.

I like baseball and songs about baseball, even if that might not have had a pro baseball message. You're listening to Channel Surfing on Co-op Radio. We just heard from Bruce, all caps, amazing local artist featuring Carrie Fussell. That was Angels in the Outfield off the album Must Love Teeth. And I'll send that one out to the Seattle Mariners, my baseball team of choice. And I also have an affinity for minor league baseball, and I'm excited to go see the San Antonio Missions for the first time this coming Friday. Elsewhere in the set, we heard Kim Vai Promar from Austin's own Nossa Novas. They are the best jazzy, bossa, tropicalia band I know of in Austin, at least. Really enjoyed catching them live. Both Bruce and them played at the last Peach Fuzz Sandlot by South by Southwest party, one of my favorite annual traditions. We heard Mexican Radio from Wall of Voodoo, always a sucker for a good song about the radio. We heard Bonzo Goes to Bitburg, the Ramones classic as done by Riverboat Gamblers. They might be doing something with co-op in the relatively near future, so that's all I can say for now. And Clarion Call from Astrologer off their new record, Made in America. Started off that run of music. You can find that out via Lollipop Records. This next track that I'm going to play, I'm curious how it displays on the co-op website when I add it to double track here, and you can see the track list anytime while any DJs on the air at kop.org, but Fortet has a side project that's all Wingdings. The artist name, the track titles, and Wingdings kind of go crazy on your internet browser. I'm looking at some weird stuff right now, so I'm curious if that's going to happen on the co-op website in about, let's say, a minute. We're on a 40-second delay here in the studio if you want a little insider baseball. But here is a new one from Fortet from his side project.

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Fans who felt the music, search through hip-hop instrumentals this

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And just confirming, it looks a little weird on co-op.org. Looks a little weirder when you go to the channel surfing page at co-op.org and check out the playlist from today. And speaking of playlists, you can also stream any co-op show you want. The last two episodes on demand 24/7, koop.org. And that Wingdings track I tried to start out with, but I guess Wingdings are just real weird. We heard what some consider to be the first live performance of the Moog synthesizer back on December 6th, 1969 at the Altamont Festival put on by the Rolling Stones. This was recorded during the soundtrack. Apparently, didn't actually get to perform during the festival itself. And, you know, maybe that was for the better. Altamont's kind of remembered as a end of 60s moment with Hell's Angels and the crowd ending up fighting during the Rolling Stones set that night. But pretty fun to hear early Moog synthesizer. It really launched a frontier of sound exploration. And the beginning of the set started with The Force of Light from The Architect. He was given full access to the Stones Throw Records archives for samples and such, and put together an album made of those samples called The Greatest Story Never Told earlier this year. If you're big into sample-based hip-hop, that's a good one to check out. For this next set, we are going to celebrate the moon landing way back on July 20th, 1969. We landed a mission on the moon. And there's so much great moon and space themed music out there. This first track has to do with the moon landing itself. It was recorded live on the BBC to accompany the moon landing as it was happening. Very special moment from Pink Floyd, of all bands. Very fitting, but I'm surprised they gave them that level of responsibility. Anyway, here's Moonhead from Pink Floyd on Co-op Radio.

0: pear should not be cut under a waning moon, but corns may well be so treated, for they are not wanted to grow again.
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My name is Evan Minsker. 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

Galaxy 1000 from Rob Masaryk and his Exploding Star Orchestra. Rob Masaryk, I don't know if he's still in Marfa, but he's been Marfa based, has put out a range of far out tracks through his career, to put it succinctly. That album, Dimensional Stardust, was put out on the Great International Anthem label back in 2020. And on the other side of the set, we heard Pink Floyd jamming live to the moon landing back in 1969 on the BBC. In a moon landing inspired set, as tomorrow is the anniversary. Appreciate y'all tuning in for Channel Surfing today on Co-op Radio. I love being here with you every Sunday from 5 to 6 p.m., Coming up next, we have Virtual Noise, the best in prog rock and adjacent music, followed by Autobahn, another favorite show of mine, Monoric Beats, and anything else you can find, and then Commercial Suicide, one of Co-op's long-running, most experimental programs, closing out the day from 8:30 to 10. I love being a part of Co-op's legacy of weirdness here on Sundays. The Progressive Cowboy is there getting set. We're going to get out of here with some more moon. This is an ending ascent from Brian Eno's soundtrack to the documentary For All Mankind. It was released as Apollo. Y'all have a good evening.

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Well, howdy there, adventuresome listeners. You just channel surfed over to Virtual Noise and tuned into the universe of progressive rock. I'm the voice of Mark Boyden, your progressive cowboy. Thanks to the Ants Man for another great show. Here on Virtual Noise, we do progressive rock and everything related. I've got some fun stuff queued up for you today. That was fresh, released July 1st from the Mars Volta. They've got a upcoming album. It's all a live album, which they haven't done for 20 years, and they haven't released much new for like 8 or 9 years. Anyhow, I'm excited if you can't tell. That was a Cue the Sun. And they've got an album coming out in September. They're going to be in the area in September. They're doing El Paso and San Antonio is the closest to us. The album's going to be Lucro Sucio, Unfinished Business. Kind of a reinterpretation. They actually went out and asked the fans, well, which shows did you think we did particular songs extremely well? And they kind of sorted through all that, and that's what we're going to get. So, all right, enough on that, because you can look that stuff up yourself. We're going to do some 21st century pieces for the first half of this show, and then we're going to go deeper back into like the early time frames, the 70s into the 80s. I think we mostly stay in the 70s after that big switchover. We're going to do a krautrock thing that's just beautiful from Soul Caravan. And I'll tell you about a couple other shows that are going on around town in the next break. But I will continue to navigate the depths of this mind-blowing oral adventure we call progressive rock until 7:30. And, oh, hey, yeah, how about last week's Genesis show? Wasn't that awesome? I even learned a few things there. I usually do when you're there hanging out with the famous Rush Evans of Off the Beetle Path and the singer in the song. Right here on the airwaves of Co-op Radio. So, hey, you can call me during the show, rant, rave, review, request, 512-472-5667. Find out what we do here, how to get in touch otherwise at kop.org/virtualnoise. And you can follow along with tonight's playlist. So I'm so glad you tuned in for the ride. We are next going to dive into France. And these names, Christian Vander, Benoit Wittemann, Yannick Top, probably a number of you have heard of them because they're from Magma, along with Didier Lockwood on the violin, who did play on a couple of Magma releases as well. And they put out this thing under their name back in the 80s, which is deep as we're going back in this newer side of things, and put out a fusion release. So, it's not Zool, doesn't sound like Zool, and it's still enjoyable. And I just wanted to do this one before I kind of, because we're going to go into the late 90s, into this century, in just a moment. All right, thanks for tuning in, and we'll be right back after this cooperative message. Get those headphones ready. This is Music for Headphones on Virtual Noise on Co-op Radio.

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Dip, dip, dip, dip, dip, dip, dip, dip, dip, dip, dip, dip, dip, dip, dip, dip, dip, dip, dip, dip, dip, dip, dip, dip, dip, dip, dip, dip, dip, dip, dip, dip, dip, dip, dip, dip, dip, dip, dip, dip, dip, dip, dip, dip, dip, dip, dip, dip, dip, dip, dip, dip, dip, dip, dip, dip, dip, dip, dip, dip, dip, dip, dip, dip, dip, dip, dip, dip, dip, dip, dip, dip, dip, dip, dip, dip, dip, dip, dip, dip, dip, dip, dip, dip, dip, dip, dip, dip, dip, dip, dip, dip, dip, dip, dip, dip, dip, dip, dip, dip, dip, dip, dip, dip, dip, dip, dip, dip, dip, dip, dip, dip, dip, dip, dip, dip, dip, dip, dip, dip, dip, dip, dip, dip, dip, dip

0: Hello, Voyagers. What a ride. A little bit of a roller coaster there at times, huh? We've finished up with... Oh, I'm the voice of Mark Boyd, your progressive cowboy. You are listening to Virtual Noise right here on Co-op Radio. Part of your Sunday experimental music lineup. Okay, Primus. Some of you probably know that later period, 2011, it'd been 12 years since they put out a release. They'd kind of gotten a little softer. This album was a little more return to form. This was probably the heftiest piece off the album, almost ending it. It has these interesting intro outro pieces that are what they are, but not really much songs, I guess. Yeah, if you listen to the album. Extinction Burst off of Green Naugahyde. That's how I like my Primus. Funky, insane, hilarious, and catchy. And yes, I saw like Claypool Gold when they rolled through here. Before that, that fusion-y thing that was hit pretty heavy, hard, especially that bass drum, I think, from Mike Portnoy, probably known best from Dream Theater. Jordan Rudess, probably known best from Dixie Dregs, but also played with Dream Theater. And King Crimson, where Tony Levin, the bass player, comes from. This is an offshoot of the Liquid Tension Experiment. They're called the Liquid Trio Experiment from 2007. Spontaneous Combustion album, Hot Rod. Yeah, you can follow along with all of this at kop.org/virtualnoise, where I post all this playlist stuff. Not all the stuff I say, but you can go research this stuff. Then you had Swedish. We had a little Swedish roll in there, two bands. So that female syrupy vocal thing with the Mellotron, Hammond organs, and more. Patos from Sweden, doing a progressive psychedelic thing off their 2004 Calocaine release, which was their second release. Stream. And then before them was that heavier, also Mellotron, and lots of organs. In fact, Simon Nordberg from Landberg joined on the Hammond organ and piano, the band Anecdoten, also out of Sweden, from 1999's From Within the Sun Absolute. I loved those guys. Too bad they're not putting anything out anymore. And then we started off with the magma turned fusion jazz thing from Lockwood, Top, Vander, and Wedemann Reliefs. All right, next up, I'm looking forward to sharing this. It's a great piece. This was considered a very seminal piece. This is a band called Zol Caravan. They've been Soul Caravan. So Zol is XH. And then they've been Soul, like Feel My Soul, baby. And that was kind of the music they did. But then they became German krautrock, adventuresome, improvisational jam rockers. And so this is, and this album actually has no guitar on it, although there'd be times where you feel like there is. And this, where to start with it? Freaked out jazz jams, sax and organ, and it's just kind of all over the place. And they were part of the catalyst of an entire krautrock fusion free jazz movement that did well. So you should stick around for Autobahn after this show, which is more of an electronic version of the expression of all of that, but has its roots there. All right, so what is it? Zol Caravan, 1969 electric album, ends with a P, and Raise Up High. It's like a big, long, nice piece. So grab those headphones, listen up. We'll get to it right after this cooperative message. Thanks for tuning into Virtual Noise here on Co-op Radio. We'll be right back.
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